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8: A better life with Dr. Sanjay Gupta.
9: What are the chances you are listening to this while drinking a nice hot cup of coffee? If so, don't let me stop you. For years, we've been reporting on the health benefits of coffee, and that's not going to stop today. A new study, this one out of Harvard School of Public Health, found that coffee and tea could help lower your risk of developing dementia. People who enjoyed 1 to 3 caffeinated cups a day saw the biggest impact. In addition to the caffeine, coffee contains hundreds of bioactive compounds that can influence inflammation, glucose metabolism, vascular function, and oxidative stress. It's also possible coffee drinkers might be doing other things that keep them healthy. Eating a more balanced diet, getting plenty of exercise, sleep, not smoking, or drinking too much alcohol. And finally, staying socially active. I'm Dr. Sanjay Gupta, helping you live a better life.
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1: Bunnin Chevrolet in Santa Paula and Fillmore present our national anthem. A salute to the men and women currently serving and to those who have served our country in the armed forces from a grateful nation.

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Triggers 103.3. It is... Yeah, I'm sorry. Sorry to report. It's Monday. Yep, back at it, boys and girls. It is Monday. Mommy's Day yesterday. Hope all the moms had a great Mother's Day. Got all the love and chill time that they deserved. Maybe yesterday was paradise for her, hopefully. Here's Addie Money.

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Got a trip a day in May contest that starts today. Got details on the way. Also, a Bryan Adams flyaway. We'll drive you to the website on that one. The details on the way as well. Hi, love. Steve Winwood now. 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

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I'll give you details on this later on this morning. As a matter of fact, next hour we'll touch on it. But the Trip a Day in May contest, I want to send you to the Fontainebleau in Vegas. The Oasis pool deck is open now. Our 6-acre elevated pool experience. 6 acres. My God. That's a lot of water. Anyway, details coming up on that. Right now, Bon Jovi, Cruise 103.3.

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0: 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Of course, the first winner was Brianna Santa Stephen of Oxnard. I think I said that right. Could have mangled that name. I don't know. 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
2: With a convicted rapist and murderer about to walk free, San Luis Obispo County District Attorney is condemning Governor Gavin Newsom. D.A. Dan Dow repeatedly pleaded to keep 75-year-old Alberto Tamez Jr. behind bars. Tamez was convicted of raping and strangling a woman in 1974. Late last year, he was granted parole by the state parole board, something Newsom could have blocked. President Trump will be in Beijing this week to meet with Chinese President Xi Jinping. The Thursday meeting was delayed for weeks after the start of the U.S.-Israeli war with Iran. The two leaders are expected to discuss the now months-old war, as well as trade, artificial intelligence, and Taiwan. The Dodgers are on a two-game losing skid. Los Angeles fell to the Atlanta Braves 7-2 in the finale of a three-game series at Dodger Stadium. Starting pitcher Justin Robleski was charged with his first loss after allowing seven runs through eight-plus innings. The Dodgers are 24-16. They host the San Francisco Giants tonight. 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From the News Center, I'm Rich.
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1: Classic Hits, Cruise 103.3, with traffic for the 805.
2: Summerlin, the northbound 101. Just as you're coming up to Sheffield Drive, we've got a stall. It's in a middle lane. It is causing a backup. The drive now from Oxnard, just around 55 minutes. Hopefully this car will be moved out of traffic soon, but for the moment there is a pocket of red behind it. The southbound side, though, moving just fine, and that's clean all the way through Ventura and down to Thousand Oaks. In Moore Park, a southbound 23, 2000 Oaks. Not seeing any slowing at Olson. That's 15 minutes. From the Traffic Center, I'm Rich Cassone.
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0: 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Sup? 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There are challenge words every day, and remember, one entry per day in this contest. 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Vegas. 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
2: Governor Gavin Newsom's new program to provide free diapers to parents of newborns is drawing criticism from political opponents. Republican candidate for governor Steve Hilton argues the program's costs do not add up, claiming the state is overpaying for the diapers. Hilton also questioned the state's partnership with Baby to Baby, alleging ties to Newsom's wife. Newsom announced the $20 million initiative Friday, calling it the first statewide program of its kind in the nation. The Lakers are looking to avoid being swept in the Western Conference semifinals. Los Angeles hosts the Oklahoma City Thunder tonight in Game 4 at Crypto.com Arena. Luka Doncic has already been ruled out for the game. The Lakers are coming off a 131-108 loss in Game 3 on Saturday. They trailed best-of-seven series 3-0. The Dodgers are on a two-game losing skid. Los Angeles fell to the Atlanta Braves 7-2 in the finale of a three-game series at Dodger Stadium. Starting pitcher Justin Robleski was charged with his first loss after allowing seven runs through eight-plus innings. Dodgers are 24-16. You can listen to all the Dodgers games on Ventura County's home for the Los Angeles Dodgers, Groovy 106.3. 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
2: Miramonte, we've got a stall on the eastbound 150 right at the 33. It's a right turn lane. Seeing some brake lights form behind that. The rest of the 150 out through Ojai is clear. All the way down into Santa Paula, the westbound 126 out of Fillmore. That stayed pretty calm all morning. Minor delays at Halleck, but 30 minutes Fillmore out to Ventura. And the 101, things getting better on the southbound side. Some delays were starting to form at Del Norte. Those are gone now. The drive just over 25 minutes into Thousand Oaks. From the Traffic Center, I'm Rich.
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11: You know, it's interesting. For such a long time, I think people thought about diseases as something that mostly happened later in life. Just in recent years, however, we as a society have really begun to think about preventing certain ailments much, much earlier. Case in point, new study out of Northwestern University School of Medicine found the mid-30s are a major turning point for men's heart health. For women, about a decade later. But for the men, this is the time when you really need to be thinking about your heart health seriously. At a bare minimum, start seeing a primary care doctor once a year just to get your blood pressure and cholesterol checked. You can also look up and then do your best to follow what is known as the American Heart Association's Life's Essential Eight. These are things everyone can do to decrease their risk of heart disease. I'm Dr. Sanjay Gupta, helping you live a better life.
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Eagles now.

0: Classic hits for the Central Coast. Cruise 103.3. It's Monday. That's all I got. Nothing to get excited about. Just Monday, boys and girls. All right, this is pretty cool. 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
5: A Better Life with Dr. Sanjay Gupta.
6: If you are the parent of an infant, it can be really hard to find baby foods that are truly healthy for your child. According to a new study out of UNC Chapel Hill, almost three-quarters of baby foods are ultra-processed and may contain additives that are linked to potential health problems later in life. The study's lead author said what shocked her was that the top ingredient in 71% of these baby foods wasn't a fruit or vegetable, it was one or more additives that babies' guts are not fully developed enough to be able to handle. Eating the right food at this stage of life is so important because this is when children begin developing dietary preferences for the rest of their lives. So take the extra time to look at the ingredient labels on the foods you are buying. You're going to want short lists and also ingredients that you recognize. I'm Dr. Sanjay Gupta, helping you live a better life.
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Hello, good morning. Kelly Cox here. Ready to spend 4 hours playing some great music and spending time with you. It may be a Monday, but it's as good a night as any to get on down with Cruise 103.3.

Cruise 103.3 with Kelly Cox. Hope you had a fantastic Mother's Day. I certainly did, and I'm still celebrating just because I can. We're celebrating a trip a day in May here, too, at Cruise 103.3. More details to come.

0: Duran Duran on Cruise 103.3 with Kelly Cox. And Duran Duran just finished a string of dates at Fontainebleau in Vegas. And here on Cruise 103.3, we have a lot of cool new giveaways taking place this week, including Trip a Day in May, which is about a two-night stay for you at Fontainebleau in Vegas. We also are doing a Bryan Adams flyaway. More details on that a little bit later. And some laser tag extreme going on in the sweet deal department at cruise1033.com.
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And yes, I had my homemade strawberry shortcake yesterday with Mom. And I don't think you can get too much strawberry shortcake. So I can't wait for the California Strawberry Festival and your chance to win tickets coming up.

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1: 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Now, I haven't seen Elton John in a long time, and I'd love to. And I've never been to Rio. He's playing Rock in Rio later this year, so I think I'll dream about that for a while.

0: 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Kelly Cox here, getting very excited about the California Strawberry Festival. I haven't been in a few years, and it's coming back to the Ventura Fairgrounds this weekend already, May 16th and 17th. 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
6: A better life with Dr. Sanjay Gupta.
7: You ever wonder why the same cold virus makes some people so sick and others not sick at all? Well, according to an interesting new study out of Yale School of Medicine, one key factor is how quickly the cells in their noses, called nasal cells, respond to the virus and contain it. It's called the interferon response, and it can vary for different people. Now, when that response gets inhibited, it can trigger a different reaction, which leads to excessive mucus production and inflammation. In other words, a cold that is a lot more miserable. Of course, there are other factors at play: your genetics, any underlying conditions, immunity from vaccinations or previous infections. If you are trying really hard not to get sick, high-quality masks, they can be very effective. Also, good old-fashioned hand washing. And remember not to touch your face. I'm Dr. Sanjay Gupta, helping you live a better life.
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Cruise 103.3 Classic Hits for the Central Coast. Kelly Cox here. And I haven't been to the new Michael Jackson movie yet. I'm still just trying to get to the movies in general. So I'm hoping to see The Devil Wears Prada too. It's Michael Jackson now on Cruise 103.3.

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0: Cruise 103.3. Kelly Cox here. I hope your Monday is going really well. Mine is so far so good. Really excited about all the giveaways we have coming up. Bryan Adams is touring like crazy right now. He's going all over the world, and he's coming back for another leg of U.S. dates in the summer with Pat Benatar and Neil Giraldo opening up again. And what a great show. What a fantastic time. They'll be playing in July and August around the U.S. And here at Cruise 103.3, guess what? We're giving away a flyaway for Bryan Adams and their special guests, Pat Benatar and Neil Giraldo. More details and your chance to enter to win coming soon on Cruise 103.3.
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8: What are the chances you are listening to this while drinking a nice hot cup of coffee? If so, don't let me stop you. For years, we've been reporting on the health benefits of coffee, and that's not going to stop today. A new study, this one out of Harvard School of Public Health, found that coffee and tea could help lower your risk of developing dementia. People who enjoyed 1 to 3 caffeinated cups a day saw the biggest impact. In addition to the caffeine, coffee contains hundreds of bioactive compounds that can influence inflammation, glucose metabolism, vascular function, and oxidative stress. It's also possible coffee drinkers might be doing other things that keep them healthy. Eating a more balanced diet, getting plenty of exercise, sleep, not smoking, or drinking too much alcohol. And finally, staying socially active. I'm Dr. Sanjay Gupta, helping you live a better life.
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0: Cruise 103.3 with Kelly Cox. And guess what? Trip a Day in May contest is on. The whole thing is we want to send you to the Fontainebleau, Las Vegas. Would you like to go? I've been reading about the pool deck at Fontainebleau, and it sounds absolutely fabulous. It's open for the season. 6 acres of elevated pool experience with 6 different pools and all kind of great entertainment. I mean, names like Mark Anthony coming up, Keith Urban, Billy Idol. 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There are challenge words every day, and you can enter once per day in this contest. Are you ready for our challenge word? 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

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It's lunchtime. What's on your plate? I hope it's something fantastic. I'm dreaming about food. Maybe going to the Fontainebleau in Vegas. 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

No thorns on the flowers I got yesterday. It's Cruise 103.3 with Kelly Cox. Hope your Mother's Day was fantastic, whatever it is you did. Right now, I know what we're doing. Exercising the powers of persuasion upon Eileen at Cruise 103.3.

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And as much as I love tooling up and down 101, it's been a long time since I took a road trip as far as Alabama. Maybe over 10 years. Since I lived in Austin for a while and regularly took 24-hour drives around the country.

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0: Cruise 103.3 with Kelly Cox. You know, Bryan Adams has just been touring like crazy. He's playing in Canada later on this month and hitting Vegas for some solo acoustic shows. Later in the summer, after spending some time in Europe, he'll be in the U.S. again. And we're giving you a chance to win tickets to see him here in the U.S. Bryan Adams live on tour with special guests Pat Benatar and Neil Giraldo at the U.S. tour stop of your choice. That'll be sometime in July or August. 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
13: Across the country right now, at this very moment, there are probably arguments taking place about who's doing more of the housework, the homework, the shuttling of kids from this activity to that. It's true. By and large, women do more of this than men. But doesn't have to be that way. And if you and your spouse can level that playing field, it's going to make both of you and your kids happier. Psychologist Yelena Kecmanovic says, this might be how you get there. As hard as it might be at first, try to think of your partner like a teammate, not an adversary. Learn how to do some of the chores your partner does to get a better understanding of how much effort something takes. And finally, take the time to acknowledge what the other person is doing. And every now and then, even express your appreciation. That'll go a long way. I'm Dr. Sanjay Gupta, helping you live a better life.
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I'm Doug DeRocher. 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Bon Jovi and REM coming up, and in about 10 minutes, I'll give you a shot to go see Bryan Adams and Pat Benatar in the city of your choice. 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

Cruise, but a 3.3 classic hit. It is National Eat Whatever You Want Day. That's a good day. And a Monday was a good time for it, too. There needs to be, like, one of these every month, I think. So, yeah, if you got shut out on Mother's Day today, you get whatever you like.

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4: What are the chances you are listening to this while drinking a nice hot cup of coffee? If so, don't let me stop you. For years, we've been reporting on the health benefits of coffee, and that's not going to stop today. A new study, this one out of Harvard School of Public Health, found that coffee and tea could help lower your risk of developing dementia. People who enjoyed 1 to 3 caffeinated cups a day saw the biggest impact. In addition to the caffeine, coffee contains hundreds of bioactive compounds that can influence inflammation, glucose metabolism, vascular function, and oxidative stress. It's also possible coffee drinkers might be doing other things that keep them healthy. Eating a more balanced diet, getting plenty of exercise, sleep, not smoking, or drinking too much alcohol. And finally, staying socially active. I'm Dr. Sanjay Gupta, helping you live a better life.
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The Price is Right gave away the largest amount in a single game in the show's history. A retired veteran won $240,000 in cash and prizes. Wow, they've really upped the money on that show since the last time I saw it. I actually had a buddy who once went on Price is Right. He won a new car and a living room set, but he turned it down because he didn't want to pay the taxes.

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People on Reddit were asked, what societal norm did you decide to stop abiding by? And there's a lot of good answers on this one. In fact, several of them, ones I do myself. One said, I no longer eat three meals a day at standard times. I eat when I'm hungry and I don't call it a specific name. I usually eat only like one meal a day, and then some other thing at some point will I eat on there. One woman said, my husband and I have separate bedrooms, and we have for years, because he snores and I toss and turn. We get the best sleep.

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Well, the Devil Wears Prada continues to make big money at the theaters, holding off Mortal Kombat to stay at number one. Got Queen and Uncle Cracker coming up with Cruise 103.3.

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I'm Doug DeRocher. We are rolling through our Monday. Coming up, Bee Gees, Journey, and I've got more details on our Trip a Day in May contest. 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That's coming up. 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

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Scientists say that all life on Earth can be traced back to one single ancestor. Obviously, this guy was getting all the action back then.

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2: Camarillo, the 101 northbound. Watch out for some delays from Lewis Road going all the way through to Carmen Drive. On the other side of the freeway, this is on the 101 southbound. Your drive's going to be slow and go from Las Posas Road going all the way through to just before Lewis Road. And after that, on the 101 southbound at Pleasant Valley. Good news, earlier crash that was in lanes has been cleared. From the traffic center, I'm Brian Vance.
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5: A better life with Dr. Sanjay Gupta.
6: If you are the parent of an infant, it can be really hard to find baby foods that are truly healthy for your child. According to a new study out of UNC Chapel Hill, almost 3/4 of baby foods are ultra-processed and may contain additives that are linked to potential health problems later in life. The study's lead author said what shocked her was that the top ingredient in 71% of these baby foods wasn't a fruit or vegetable, it was one or more additives that babies' guts are not fully developed enough to be able to handle. Eating the right food at this stage of life is so important because this is when children begin developing dietary preferences for the rest of their lives. So take the extra time to look at the ingredient labels on the foods you are buying. You're going to want short lists and also ingredients that you recognize. I'm Dr. Sanjay Gupta, helping you live a better life.
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0: 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Ben Affleck and Matt Damon are getting sued for defamation by Miami-Dade police officers for their portrayal of real-life officers in their new movie, The Rip. Now, in the movie, a bunch of cops conspire to steal a bunch of money. Now, the real-life officers say the movie has unfairly damaged their reputation by portraying them negatively. His attorney said, my clients are now hurt for the rest of their lives with everyone perceiving that they're dirty. But, you know, if you watch the movie, which I did, it was actually a pretty good movie, two of the cops end up being good cops and thwarting the plan. So to me, if you're any of these cops on the force, you just go, oh, no, that's I was one of the two good guys.
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2: Camarillo, the 101 southbound. You're going to be seeing delays from just after Del Norte Boulevard to before Lewis Road. On the other side of the freeway, the 101 northbound, you're going to be seeing delays. This is right around Rose Avenue going all the way through to just before the 126. And on the 101 northbound at the 126, good news, earlier crash that was in lanes has been cleared. From the traffic center, I'm Brian Vance.
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11: What are the chances you are listening to this while drinking a nice hot cup of coffee? If so, don't let me stop you. For years, we've been reporting on the health benefits of coffee, and that's not going to stop today. A new study, this one out of Harvard School of Public Health, found that coffee and tea could help lower your risk of developing dementia. People who enjoyed 1 to 3 caffeinated cups a day saw the biggest impact. In addition to the caffeine, coffee contains hundreds of bioactive compounds that can influence inflammation, glucose metabolism, vascular function, and oxidative stress. It's also possible coffee drinkers might be doing other things that keep them healthy. Eating a more balanced diet, getting plenty of exercise, sleep, not smoking, or drinking too much alcohol. And finally, staying socially active. I'm Dr. Sanjay Gupta, helping you live a better life.

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1: Ventura, the 101 southbound. This is right after Seaward Avenue. We have debris taking up the middle lanes there. Your drive is bunching up as you approach this area. Ahead of that, on the 101 southbound, you're going to see some patchy delays right around Santa Clara Avenue. Other side of the freeway, the 101 northbound, your drive's going to be slow and go. This is from Lewis Road to Central Avenue. From the Traffic Center, I'm Brian Vance.
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Classic hits for the Central Coast. I'm Doug DeRosier, getting through our Monday together. Cyndi Lauper and Starship coming up. Also, I got your shot at a 4-pack of tickets to the California Strawberry Festival coming up. Well, as if we didn't have enough to worry about with high gas prices, apparently gas thieves are now drilling into vehicle tanks, which would actually be a thousands of dollars repair to get a new gas tank put in your car. People can't just stick a hose in it anymore and siphon it out like the old days.

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2: Ventura, good news. Earlier debris that was on the 101 southbound right after Seaward Avenue has been cleared from lanes. Your drive is recovering from Vista Del Mar Drive. After that, on the 101 southbound, you're going to see some patchy delays right around Vineyard Avenue. Other side of the freeway, the 101 northbound. Watch out for some slowing from just before Central Avenue, going all the way through to before Vineyard Avenue. From the Traffic Center, I'm Brian Vance.
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0: 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A website ranked the top 10 best fads of the 1990s, and I'm staring with amazement at this list. I don't know about best. These are all big fads, but the Macarena is number one. Really, that's the best fad of the 1990s? That came in ahead of Pogs, grunge music and style, the Super Soaker, JNCO jeans, if you remember those were the jeans with the legs that were so wide that it just became almost ridiculous. Nintendo Game Boy, starter jackets, and slap bracelets. I don't even remember slap bracelets. Also, ska groups made the list as well. I don't know. To me, the biggest thing they left off, obviously, from the 90s would be gangster rap and hip-hop fashion.
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2: Camarillo, 101 northbound. You're going to see some patchy delays from just after Lewis Road going all the way through to before Vineyard Avenue. After that, on the 101 northbound at the 126, good news. Earlier crash that was in lanes has been cleared. Other side of the freeway, the 101 southbound, you're going to be seeing delays from Del Norte to just after Central Avenue due to an earlier crash. From the traffic center, I'm Brian Vance.
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that mama, she got it sticking in the cameraman. 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